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I say you look so fine that I really want to make you mine. 4, 5, 6, come on and get your kicks. Now you don't need to

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I said you look so fine that I really want to make you mine. 4, 5, 6, come on and get your kicks. Now you don't need

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0: morning, it's Kieran O'Brien, Conor Hogan with you in the studio. The time has just gone 8:45 on your Saturday morning. Have you had that first sip of coffee yet? The crave, the absolute crave I have right now for a wee flat white and an all butter croissant. Like, I cannot stop thinking about it. Oh my goodness, I cannot wait. Have you had your brekkie yet? Have you? What did you have? Make me hungry. I'm quite hungry today. That was Tom Grennan with Diamond. And before that, we had Jay Sean down from the year 2009, the same year as our Q Mystery Movie, which was, of course, this weekend. Role Models. Q Mystery Movie will be back next week, but on the way right now, music from Blue and Sean Paul.
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0: done and dusted. Now it's time to celebrate with Grad You Win on Q Radio Afternoon. 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A £100 Belfast One gift card, £100 to use on Four Star Pizza, a Grand Central Sky High Sips cocktail afternoon tea for two in the Observatory, a cocktail masterclass experience for four at Revolution de Cuba, or a graduate package at Graham Crichton Photography. 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
1: Yes, we are back with another winning weekend here on Q. And this week we have teamed up with none other than the Grand Opera House Belfast, bringing you the chance to win four tickets to their upcoming show. Yeah, so NI's biggest youth theatre production of Chitty Chitty Bang Bang. It's running from the 16th to the 18th July for five performances only. And we are giving away four tickets for the July 17th show at 7 p.m. You'll not want to miss this truly scrumptious show, sure to delight the whole family. To book tickets or to find out more, you can head to goh.co.uk. That is for Grand Opera House. But as I said, it's a winning weekend, so I have four tickets to give away to one lucky listener. And all you've got to do to win this great prize is listen out for our cue to WhatsApp. And when you hear that, and only when you hear it, I need you to send me the word win, and you could be a winner. Keep your ears peeled, because that cue to WhatsApp, it's on the way.
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0: That's all from me this week. Kushla is in the house. She'll join you from 10 to 2 with another chance to win with Grand Opera House and your All Request lunch. That's all from me. Happy weekend. Have a great Saturday. See you next week.
1: 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Now it's time to celebrate with Grad You Win on Q Radio Afternoon. 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

From the Q Radio newsroom at 10 o'clock, I'm Michael McMillan. These are your top stories this Saturday morning. Investigations begin into the two-train crash near Bedford, in which a driver died and 89 people were injured. Passengers described scenes of terror with descriptions of blood, broken limbs and people

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0: role model. That is Sally when the wine runs out, playing on Q Radio. It's coming up on 20 to 11. We're going to be getting a look at your latest showbiz and entertainment news on the way after Ella Langley.
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3: Northern Ireland's biggest youth theatre production returns to the Grand Opera House with the magical family favourite Chitty Chitty Bang Bang. 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

0: Charlotte Kay. That is, I love it, I love it, I love it. It's Q Radio. You're with Kushla, 3 until 2 o'clock today. Of course, at 1 o'clock, we have the All Request Lunch. Before 1, you're listening out for that Q to WhatsApp, your chance to win tickets to go and see Chitty Chitty Bang Bang at the Grand Opera House. And we're also going to get a spin of our weekend future hit next.
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0: Mario G and Sunshine. This is the All Request Lunch, playing that for Brian. Jen, who's got in touch, please play it for Brian, my husband-to-be. He never stops doing chores and jobs, currently out painting the house and hopefully listening to Q Radio. Thank you so much. And of course, just before that, we had Alice DJ for Sinead, Kim, Sonia, Karen and Roberta heading up to Belfast for a night out. Have the best time. There's Alan in Analong. Please say hi to my wife, Geraldine. We are loving dancing to the tunes. Some class tunes coming up with this request are, what about some Scooter? Any tune? Yeah, I'll pick one for you. We'll get that on the way. I've got Journey coming up as well for Keelan. Some Lady Gaga as well for Lucas. And Nell asking for Alex Warren. All to come next on the All Request Lunch.
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0: Killers, that is Smell Like You Mean It, playing that for Olivia today. Great requests coming in. We are going to work our way through as many as we possibly can. Hello to Jason and Megan listening in. Gorgeous, gorgeous Saturday afternoon. It's so hot outside. What about some walking on sunshine? Great shout. We'll get that on the way. Also got some Coldplay coming up for Connor Cohen and Nigel. That is on the way. Hello as well to Laura, who's celebrating her birthday today. Some Valerie by Amy Winehouse. Again, another great suggestion. They're all coming up after this.
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8: From the Q Radio Newsroom at 2 o'clock, I'm Sonia Butterworth. These are your top stories this afternoon. The investigation into last night's train crash near Bedford will focus upon signals and whether or not they were working properly. Two trains travelling in the same direction were involved and one was stopped on the track. One driver was killed and 89 people injured. Nine are in a critical condition. This passenger described what happened.
9: There were lots of people who had their faces bloodied, people unresponsive, elderly people on the floor, some people screaming, crying. They were saying that they was confused and they were scared.
8: Back home, a tractor crash has claimed the life of a 77-year-old man near Omagh. He was Desi Sheridan from Tattyrae. The incident involved only one vehicle and happened on the Tully Canny Road yesterday evening. Police in Mid-Ulster have seized guns, ammunition and drugs during a raid on a house in Dungannon. Two young men and a woman aged 46 are in court. Maternity services at Daisy Hill Hospital have been temporarily suspended due to staff shortages. This will last until 9 o'clock on Monday and during that time all obstetrician and gynae care will be provided at Craigavon. At Westminster, pressure mounts on the Prime Minister Keir Starmer this weekend following Andy Burnham's victory in the Makerfield by-election. Burnham wants the keys to Downing Street by September, but Starmer is, for the moment, refusing to budge. Many Labour MPs want to try to avoid the bloodletting and political paralysis that a full leadership battle would entail. To Lebanon now, and 18 people have been killed as Israel and Hezbollah resume fighting again despite a supposed ceasefire announced yesterday. Our Middle East expert Michael McMillan reports.
10: This development immediately threatens Donald Trump's so-called peace plan with Iran. A 60-day window was supposed to begin with talks in Switzerland today. A US envoy, Steve Witkoff, is on his way, but we don't know if the Iranians will attend. So it appears Trump's celebratory language over the past 24 hours

0: Feeder, Just the Way I'm Feeling on Q. And Just the Way I'm Feeling, there's someone pretty spectacular playing at Marley Park this weekend, and I think it's only fair we get one of her tunes on next.
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0: To Be Loved on your Saturday afternoon here on Q. The sun is absolutely shining out there. It is unbelievable. I hope you're having a great day. I've got a wee bit of a statistic for you this afternoon that genuinely surprised me, but at the same time, it also didn't really surprise me. So a new survey has found that 1 in 2 men believe they could do this in an emergency situation. And honestly, I'm not really sure whether it's confidence or just delusion, but what do you think that is? What is the one thing that half of all men think that they'd be able to do if they absolutely had to? Get your guesses over on the WhatsApp now on 0702 687 001. I'm really, really intrigued to see what you think it is. I'll reveal the answer after this.
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0: Afternoon. All right, it's my favourite time of the day. It's time to hand over the keys to you. For 15 minutes, you get to decide the music, whatever you want to hear. Head on over to our WhatsApp and let me know, 07702-687-001, and I will get as many requests on in the next 15 minutes as I possibly can.
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0: Two requests coming in for Youngblood. Can you play a song by Youngblood for Rhea for her birthday? Happy birthday. And I Was Made for Loving You by Youngblood, requested by Yvonne Hart. That's it for our 15-minute takeover this Saturday. And what a karaoke sesh it was. Some proper ballads in there, just the way I like it. Grainne McCoy will have another 15-minute takeover tomorrow. Same time, so make sure you're back here to get on all of your favourite tunes. In the meantime, we're going to get one final check in from Abe Sese from the Down Royal Summer Festival.
1: In a brilliant day here at Down Royal Racecourse Boys Sport Festival, day two, ladies day. The best man has been announced, best dressed man that is, best dressed couple also announced, and we're just about to announce the best dressed lady. She will win a £3,000 Jet 2 holiday voucher courtesy of Book It by NI Travel News, which is absolutely fantastic. I haven't won any money in the horses today, but doesn't matter. It's been fantastic at Down Royal.
0: Thanks, Abe. I mean, it looked like a fantastic day down there. Abe and the Q crew handing out all the goodies, keeping us up to date on what's going on our socials at @QRadio_official. But I have to say, I don't think I'm going to be asking Abe anytime soon for any horse racing tips. But anyway, entertainment news on the way now. A massive TV favourite is back on our screens tomorrow night, and you're going to want to hear about it.
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0: Picture this, taking us into the final hour of the show. After five, I'm going to be telling you how you can win tickets to go and see Chitty Chitty Bang Bang.
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0: she is gearing up to release her next single. It's called Watch It Burn, and it's supposed to be arriving around the end of June. There has been a few teasers going around social media, so I'm looking forward to hopefully playing that in the coming weeks. And of course, she is going to be playing at Malahide this coming Wednesday. It's going to be such a good gig. All right, don't forget, you're still listening out for that cue to WhatsApp to win those four tickets to go and see Chitty Chitty Bang Bang on the 17th of July. It'll play before 6 o'clock.
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0: Katrina and the Waves, Walking on Sunshine, playing just for Neil for Father's Day tomorrow. All right, it's that time of the night where we are going to push the button on all of your favourite dance tunes, getting you warmed up for Garth Woods. And we're going to start with some Martin Jensen next.
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0: videos, dance anthems with me, Gareth Woods. Live and Joy, Don't Stop Moving, and Hannah Lyne before that too with Tell Me. Just a wee bit of travel news for you. Thank you very much to Colette in Omagh, who got in contact with me. There's been an accident just outside Dromore on the way to Irvinestown. The air ambulance is in attendance. Just be extra cautious if you're heading in that direction. You can, of course, keep me up to date on our travel line. 03890 890 110. Keep your messages coming in this fine Saturday night. Let me know what you are up to. Love that. Can't beat an old school classic from the 90s, can you?
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0: Q Radio. Yep, that's the number if you fancy getting in contact with the show tonight. Still to come, music from Sash with Stay and a Clubland classic from Ultra Beat. Pretty Green Eyes next.
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0: Q-Video's Dance Anthems with me, Gareth Woods, OT Quartet, Hold That Sucker Down, and before that, Armin van Buuren with Set Me Free. That's us heading into the second hour of tonight's show. Plenty more tunes on the way for you. To match that lovely sunshine out there. Expect the likes of Paul Van Dyk, We're Alive. I'm going to do Kadok, The Night Train, and pure 90s classic. And also music from Paul Oakenfold as well. Next.
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0: Corporate with Grad, you win on Q Radio Afternoon. All next week, you could win amazing prizes. A £100 Belfast One gift card, £100 to use on Four Star Pizza, a Grand Central Sky High Sips cocktail afternoon tea for two in the Observatory, a cocktail masterclass experience for four at Revolution de Cuba, or a graduate package at Graham Crichton Photography. 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

0: and Zal with Will I here on Q Radio. More tunes are on the way this Saturday night. You do not want to miss it. The party is only getting started here on Zam's Anthems Extra. Stay tuned.
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0: Milk Inc. with In My Eyes here on Q Radio. 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

0: was DJ Quicksilver with Heart of Asia here on Dance Anthems Extra. More tunes on the way. 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

0: 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We are in full swing tonight. More tunes are on the way. 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
6: 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And Club Orange 1.75-litre twin packs, also just £2. 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
8: 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So it could be you, and it could be you. You, and then the same you, again. You. One ticket, two chances to win. New Lotto. It could be you, and it could be you. 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Players must be 18 or over.